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1: 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En dit is optie nummer 2.
2: Jolene, Jolene, Jolene, Jolene. I'm begging of you, please don't take my man.
3: Brian On Air's keuzepakket.

spaceship came down and it began to land. The alien was friendly and he held my hand. He was so tired, how can I help that spaceman? I talked about a chair, but he didn't understand. I brought him in my house, sat him down.